Listen to your daddy and you never will regret it. And if anybody wonders, you can tell them that I said it. The only thing I know is that I never can forget you. I've been longing for you, baby, ever since the day I met you. I got you where I want you and I'm never gonna let you get away from me. Hear what I tell you, I'm the man for you, and so you better start to face it. If you ever lose my love, you know you never can replace it. I think it's time for you to start to giving me some loving, cause I'm carrying a torch for you to see.